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no

0: Good afternoon. This is Akashvani and I am Valsa Williams with the Midday News. The headlines. Prime Minister Narendra Modi says government created conducive environment for women in the last 12 years to realize full potential in nation building. Home Minister Amit Shah chairs high-level meeting to review preparedness for Sri Amarnath Yatra in New Delhi. Centre restricts industries from buying petrol and diesel from retail pumps. United Nations condemns attacks on oil ships carrying Indian sailors off the coast of Oman. Indian shooting legend and coach Jaspal Rana dies at 49. And in FIFA World Cup 2026, Canada to take on Bosnia and Herzegovina in Group B clash in Toronto. Prime Minister Narendra Modi today highlighted that from financial inclusion and entrepreneurship to education, healthcare, sanitation, housing, sports, science and governance, women are playing a prominent role across diverse sectors. In a social media post, Mr. Modi said, the growing participation of women in emerging fields such as drone technology is opening new avenues of opportunity and transforming the development landscape across the nation. Earlier speaking in a program, the Prime Minister noted that over the last 12 years, the NDA government has worked to further women-led development and this is visible across sectors.
1: आज भारत विमेन लेड डेवलपमेंट की राह पर चल पड़ा है।
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2: Prime Minister Narendra Modi added that the government is actively supporting self-help groups, which are going a long way in making women financially independent. The Prime Minister further underlined that the efforts of the government are rooted in dignity, opportunity and empowerment, which helped in creating an environment where women can realize their full potential and contribute even more strongly to nation building. The government has restricted institutional, industrial and commercial customers from buying motor spirit and high-speed diesel from retail outlets and asked them to source their requirements from their own consumer pump. The decision has been taken to prevent local shortages amid disruptions in global supply chains caused by the ongoing crisis in West Asia. In a notification, the Petroleum and Natural Gas Ministry said the restrictions will be in place for up to 90 days. The retail outlets have been directed to sell up to 200 litres of high-speed diesel to a customer per day to prevent bulk purchase. Union Home Minister Amit Shah chaired a high-level meeting to review the preparedness for the Sri Amarnath Yatra in New Delhi. Army Chief General Upendra Dwivedi, National Security Advisor Ajit Doval, Lieutenant Governor of Jammu and Kashmir Manoj Sinha, Directors General of the CRPF, BSF, CISF, ITBP and the SSB were present in the meeting. The Amarnath Yatra will begin on the 3rd of July and conclude on the 28th of August. President Draupadi Murmu arrived in Dehradun today on a two-day visit. She was welcomed by Uttarakhand Governor Lieutenant General Gurmeet Singh, retired, and Chief Minister Pushkar Singh Dhami upon her arrival. As per the scheduled program, the President will visit Rashtrapati Niketan in Dehradun today and inspect the ongoing construction and development works of the Rashtrapati Udyan being developed over an area of 132 acres. The National Testing Agency, NTA, has extended the examination window by 15 minutes from 180 minutes to 195 minutes for re-NEET UG 2026, scheduled to be held on the 21st of this month. The new timings will be 2 p.m. to 5:15 p.m. The agency said it is committed to ensuring that NEET UG 2026 examination is conducted in a manner that is fair, secure and responsive to the needs of candidates. More from our correspondent.
3: The revised examination window includes the time required for mandatory examination formalities such as signing of attendance sheets and other invigilation procedures. The agency said in a statement that these improvements are based on feedback received from candidates over the years. Apart from this, the agency said that the space for rough work in the question paper booklet has been increased from 2 pages to 4, giving candidates more room for calculations and diagrams. Based on the feedback that the old layout was inconvenient for some students, especially those who are left-handed, the booklet's design has also been updated. Two rough work pages are now placed at the beginning immediately after the instructions, while the other two remain at the end. This new layout applies to both English and regional language versions, so all candidates can work comfortably. NTA said that even small improvements in examination design can have a positive impact on the experience of candidates during a high-stake examination. These measures have therefore been introduced with the objective of making the examination process more comfortable and candidate-friendly while maintaining the highest standards of fairness and security. Candidates are advised to read the instructions given in the admit card and information bulletin carefully and cooperate with the examination staff for the smooth conduct of the examination. Aman Yadav, Akashvani News, Delhi.
2: The Information and Broadcasting Ministry has released the draft Telecommunication Rules 2026 pertaining to television, radio and related services for public consultation. The draft rules have been framed to consolidate the various guidelines issued for television and radio services under the previous Telegraph Act 1885 within the framework of the newly enacted Telecommunications Act 2023. The Supreme Court today dismissed the writ petition filed by Congress member Meenakshi Natarajan challenging the rejection of her Rajya Sabha candidature from Madhya Pradesh. The Supreme Court declined to interfere with the returning officer's decision rejecting her nomination for the Rajya Sabha elections over the alleged non-disclosure of a criminal case in Telangana. A bench comprising Justice Prashant Kumar Mishra and Justice A.S. Chandurkar

0: observed that once a returning officer rejects a nomination paper, the statutory remedy available to an aggrieved candidate is to approach the Election Commission. This is Akashwani giving you the news. For quick news updates round the clock, follow us on our X handle at AIR News Alerts. And for details of stories and more, log on to our website www.newsonair.gov.in and download News on AIR app. Welcome back to the Midday News. Prime Minister Narendra Modi and French President Emmanuel Macron will jointly inaugurate the Bharat Innovates Summit in Nice, France on Sunday. Talking to Akashwani News, Ambassador of India to France Sanjeev Singla said, "The idea is to showcase some of India's best deep tech talent outside of India that has been curated by the Ministry of Education." He informed that there are over 120 deep tech startups covering 13 areas which have been selected from over 1,200 startups.
1: Prime Minister would be here on the 14th of June. Both President Macron and Prime Minister Modi would be inaugurating Bharat Innovate Summit in Nice, which is the largest ever deep tech event being held by India outside of India. The idea is to showcase some of India's best deep tech talent outside of India that has been curated by Ministry of Education. There are 120 deep tech startups covering, I think, 12 or 13 areas, which have been selected from over 1,200. And some of these startups cover critical areas when it comes to sustainable development, blue economy, or next-generation manufacturing, next-generation communication.
0: The Prime Minister is scheduled to visit Nice, France on the 14th of June as the first stop of his two-nation European tour covering France and Slovakia. The visit carries special significance as it will be his first bilateral summit with President Emmanuel Macron since the two nations elevated their ties to a special global strategic partnership in February this year. United Nations Secretary General Antonio Guterres and Secretary General of the International Maritime Organization IMO Arsenio Dominguez has condemned the attack on a Palau-flagged tanker off the coast of Oman in which three Indian seafarers have been killed. Spokesman for the UN chief, Stefan Dujarric, said Mr. Guterres is deeply concerned by the continuing escalation. Meanwhile, Secretary General of IMO has underscored the need to protect seafarers, civilian shipping and the freedom of navigation at all times.
2: We also know that there's been some ships that have been hit, notably the Citadel tanker that was hit, and a number of Indian seafarers were killed, and that is an attack that was clearly condemned by the Secretary General of the International Maritime Organization, and we fully support and second that language.
0: The two-day BRICS Agriculture Ministers Conference began today in Indore, Madhya Pradesh. Union Agriculture and Farmers Welfare Minister Shivraj Singh Chauhan welcomed all delegates and stressed on carrying forward the spirit of Vasudhaiva Kutumbakam, the idea that the whole world is one family. He said under Prime Minister Narendra Modi's leadership, India's approach is built on peace over war and cooperation over conflict. The minister said the country's total food production has risen to nearly 376 million tons. In Pakistan-occupied Kashmir POK, 16 people have been killed and 37 others wounded as the Pakistani army opened fire from AK-47 rifles on thousands of unarmed protesters in Eidgah ground. Although the demonstration started peacefully yesterday, demanding affordable flour, rice, electricity and basic rights, the scene soon turned violent with the Pakistani army unleashing gunfire on the crowd. Around 60 to 70,000 people had assembled in Rawalkot to raise slogans against Pakistan's continued occupation and policies in the region. The demonstrators were demanding justice for the 30 people who were killed and 200 injured in clashes between protesters and security forces in POK on Tuesday. Renowned Indian shooting coach and former Asian Games gold medalist Jaspal Rana has passed away. He was 49. According to National Rifle Association of India President Palikesh Narayan Singh Deo, Rana breathed his last at a Delhi hospital last night. A report.
3: Born in Uttarkashi, Uttarakhand, Rana leaves behind a legacy that spans more than three decades as a shooting legend and national coach. He won multiple medals at the Asian Games and Commonwealth Games. Rana won a gold medal at the 1994 Milan World Championship in the junior category with a world record score, announcing his arrival on the global stage at the age of just 18. Jaspal has been

0: widely credited as the man behind ace shooter Manu Bhakar's rise in the sport. Apart from Bhakar, Rana worked closely with several leading pistol shooters including Saurabh Chaudhary, Anish Bhanwala and Chinki Yadav. He was awarded the Arjuna Award in 1994, the Padma Shri in 1997 and the Dronacharya Award in 2020. Indian shooting has lost one of its finest ambassadors, athlete, mentor and sports journalism has lost a knowledgeable guide. Sayukta Yadav, Akashwani News, Delhi.
1: President Draupadi Murmu, Prime Minister Narendra Modi and other leaders have expressed grief at the passing away of Jaspal Rana. In FIFA World Cup 2026, South Korea defeated the Czech Republic 2-1 in a thrilling Group A clash today, earning valuable 3 points at Estadio Akron in Mexico's Zapopan. South Korea will next take on co-host Mexico, while the Czech Republic will look to bounce back against South Africa in a Group A clash. Today, co-host Canada will be up against Bosnia-Herzegovina in a Group B clash of Toronto Stadium. The match will start at 12:30 a.m. Indian Standard Time. In badminton, India's PV Sindhu stormed into the women's singles semi-finals of the Australian Open tournament in Sydney today. The third-seeded Indian outclassed Chinese Taipei's Chen Su Yu 21-6, 21-9 in a one-sided quarter-final clash. The India Meteorological Department, IMD, has said a wet spell is likely to continue over northwest India till tomorrow, with the possibility of thunderstorms and gusty winds and hailstorms. According to IMD, conditions are favourable for further advance of southwest monsoon into Karnataka, Telangana, Andhra Pradesh, parts of West Bengal, Bihar, some parts of Chhattisgarh, Odisha, Jharkhand and Uttar Pradesh during the next 2 to 3 days. And now before we end the bulletin, the headlines once again. Prime Minister Narendra Modi says government created conducive environment for women in the last 12 years to realize full potential in nation building. Home Minister Amit Shah chairs high-level meeting to review preparedness for Sri Amarnath Yatra in New Delhi. Centre restricts industries from buying petrol and diesel from retail pumps. United Nations condemns attacks on oil ships carrying Indian sailors off the coast of Oman. Indian shooting legend and coach Jaspal Rana dies at 49. And in FIFA World Cup 2026, Canada to take on Bosnia-Herzegovina in Group B clash in Toronto. With that, we end the midday news.

0: चीनी ताइपे की चेन सू यू को हराया। सेमीफाइनल में अब सिंधु का मुकाबला जापान की अकानो यामागुची से होगा। मौसम विभाग ने उत्तर पश्चिम भारत में कल रात तक बारिश जारी रहने की संभावना व्यक्त की है। विभाग के 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
1: This is Akashvani, the news read by Anuja Kumar. Prime Minister Narendra Modi today highlighted that from financial inclusion and entrepreneurship to education, healthcare, sanitation, housing, sports, science and governance, women are playing a prominent role across diverse sectors. In a social media post, Mr. Modi said that the growing participation of women in emerging fields such as drone technology is opening new avenues of opportunity and transforming the development landscape across the nation. He noted that over the last 12 years, the NDA government has worked to further women-led development, and this is visible across sectors.
2: आज भारत women-led development की राह पर चल पड़ा है।
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1: External Affairs Ministry today summoned Chargé d'Affaires of US Jason Meeks and lodged a strong protest regarding continuing attacks by US naval forces on commercial vessels carrying Indian mariners in the Gulf of Oman. This has already resulted in the tragic and avoidable loss of 3 Indian lives. The U.S. envoy was called in by Additional Secretary Americas in the Ministry of External Affairs in New Delhi. The ministry said in a statement that it once again conveyed its deep concern over the use of lethal and deadly force against civilian shipping. The ministry said such actions are unacceptable and undermine the safety, security and stability of international maritime commerce in a sensitive region at a difficult time. The U.S. Chargé d'Affaires was requested to convey India's strong concerns to his authorities and to ensure that U.S. forces operating in the region take all necessary measures to prevent the loss of civilian life. Prime Minister Narendra Modi and French President Emmanuel Macron will jointly inaugurate the Bharat Innovate Summit in Nice, France, on Sunday. Talking to Akashvani News, Ambassador of India to France, Sanjeev Singla said the idea is to showcase some of India's best deep tech talent outside of India that has been curated by the Ministry of Education. He informed that there are over 120 deep tech startups covering 13 areas, which have been selected from over 1,200 startups. President Draupadi Murmu arrived in Dehradun today on a two-day visit. She will visit the Rashtrapati Niketan in Dehradun today and inspect the ongoing construction and development works of the Rashtrapati Udyan being developed over an area of 132 acres. Tomorrow, the president will attend the passing out parade at the Indian Military Academy. Union Home Minister Amit Shah has said the government is fully committed to ensuring the highest level of security and a smooth pilgrimage experience for devotees undertaking the Amarnath Yatra. Mr. Shah said this while chairing a high-level meeting in New Delhi to review the preparedness of the Sri Amarnath Yatra. The National Testing Agency, or NTA, has extended the examination window by 15 minutes from 180 minutes to 195 minutes for the re-need UG 2026 schedule to be held on 21st of this month. The new timings will be 2 p.m. to 5:15 p.m. The agency said that it is committed to ensuring